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Yo, this track, just the track alone, sampling Master Ace. It is Throwback Thursday, right? Born to Roll is the original track, but Rick Ross, French Montana, and Max B, they flipped it into Minx in Miami.

0: When we say bangers, this is the type of music we're talking about. It is XXL Higher Level Radio, the Bangers Hour. We got more back-to-back bangers coming up, including your bangers countdown. And what is going to be the biggest summer banger? Could DaBaby possibly carry Pop That Thing into the summer? The latest remix with JT, Glorilla, YK Niece. He did it for the ladies, man. Let's take it to the skating rink. I'm dead serious. Also, Don Toliver on a run right now. He's coming up. Fetty Wap out of prison, back in the booth. And my man is doing the music thing once again. Stick around. We got all of it coming up. More bangers requested. And also your ultimate request, the song you want to hear on the Bangers Countdown. That's still to come. XXL Higher Level Radio.
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1: Here we go. When is Section 9 coming out? Because the people on Section 8, they ain't leaving. When's Section 9 coming out? Section 8, they ain't leaving. They ain't going to stay there.
2: Stupid.
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Shout out to Titty Boy, 2 Chainz, and Player's Circle. That song featuring Lil Wayne had to take it all the way back to 2007, man. Oh, you know what I forgot? Meek Mill also on this day released Dream Chasers 2 in 2012, but we were still playing Duffel Bag Boy. We were still playing Duffel Bag Boy. All right, so look, put the duffel bag away. Let's get to the countdown. The Bangers Countdown on at number 3. Boss Man D-Lo's throwing a motion party.

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I don't even know if she's a real scientist. Are you about to graduate? Anybody graduating in science? Can you tell me if Mariah the Scientist looks like a real scientist? Professors, can you double check her work? Can we see if she was made with AI? Mariah the Scientist, I don't know if she's good at science, but she's really good at singing. Burning Blue at number two. But we're letting you know that somebody else is in the number one spot tonight. Literally, let them know. T.I. back on top. WXL, Higher Level Radio, the number one song. It's the Bangers Countdown.

I told you he was on fire earlier. His name is Don Tolliver, E85 right now. And coming back, we'll give you an update. Remember the whole Pusheisty, his lawyer backed out. What's the latest with everybody else involved with the Gucci Mane alleged kidnapping and robbery? We've got

0: and the latest news. All right, so last week, Pooh Shiesty's lawyer basically announced, I'm out, but yo, he's got it, man. Good luck, Pooh Shiesty. If your lawyer wishes you good luck and says you still have a chance, but they bounce, they're out of here. I don't know if it's going to be great, but let's not forget, Pooh Shiesty's not the only one in trouble for the alleged kidnapping and robbery of Gucci Mane. This all happened allegedly when, according to the FBI, Pooh Shiesty wanted out of his contract with Gucci Mane. So they have a meeting. Gucci Mane shows up to Dallas for a meeting. All of a sudden, he's kind of brought into a room. Here, sign this. You're basically being held against your will. That's kidnapping. Is this going to stand up? Well, other people are involved as well. And Big 30, Pooh Shiesty's father, both involved, and now both have pled not guilty in the Gucci Mane kidnapping case. Are we going to see somebody flip in any of this? Both men entered pleas in the United States District Court for the Northern District of Texas. And according to documents obtained by us here at XXL, both of them are behind bars. Their bonds have both been revoked. This is not working out well for either of them. Big 30 and Pooh Shiesty's father are among 9 men, along with Pooh Shiesty, who have been charged with kidnapping and robbing Gucci Mane and others at a Dallas recording studio. This happened back in January. Now, Pooh Shiesty has yet to enter a plea. Earlier this month, his bond was denied. Last week, his lead attorney withdrew from the case and was replaced by Dallas-based attorneys. I don't know, man. I don't think this looks good for anyone involved. And I think we're eventually going to find out who was the ringleader of all this. I'd be shocked if it wasn't Pooh Shiesty. If you're getting your dad to help, you know what I'm saying? Shout out to people who get their dad to help them with stuff. No offense, my dad doesn't hate me, but like, I don't know. I kind of know better than to call my dad. Like, it's not going to work. Like, yo, dad, we got to kidnap Gucci Mane and get this money back. Like, no. Like, he'd be like, why'd you get in this deal? No, get out on your own, son. You shouldn't have signed this terrible deal with Gucci Mane. That was my dad's thing, is don't call me. Straight up. XXL Higher Level Radio. We'll stay close to this one. Of course, get the latest now at XXL and XXLMag.com.
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Belly Gang Cushington. 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

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We told you XXL merch. Get it right now. And before it drops, you know that XXL freshman class is going to be here any minute now. But what about former XXL freshman classes? What if you can put some of these classes, get the classic magazine cover on a t-shirt? That's nostalgia no one else is going to have. We got details on how to get it coming up.

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0: 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I'm saying, man, if you want to have any idea, go check out some of the rest and get it on a t-shirt right now. 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
16: 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She makes what we call affirmation fashion. I tell her every day that your black is beautiful. Your black is beautiful. 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

0: Yo, Double XL Higher Level Radio. How you love that? 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Maybe even the latest on Don Toliver. I'm sure there's something you could find when it comes to Don Toliver on the Double XL app. All right, so check it right now. And also keep that app close, because who knows, man? 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And Bruno's going to have different people on the road at different tour stops. Anderson .Paak, man, DJ Pee-wee, you get to see Anderson. And you know, if Anderson's DJing the Bruno Mars concert, you know you're going to get some Silk Sonic. You know you're going to get a little bit of Andy. So I'm telling you, man, it's going to be one of the dopest tours of the year. And this is just the beginning. Stay tuned, stay close. 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

it first. It's happening tonight, by the way. We've got the cheat code on how you can get it before anybody else. You know, I remind you this weekly, and it's no exception. Tonight is no exception. Hang on. I don't even.

0: 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All right, hang on. We still got Headband, that boo, boo coming up. 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
2: 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Pocket. It's warm up in this. Pocket. 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

0: 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They ain't leaving. They ain't gonna stay there.
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Tomorrow, by this time, we will be jumping into the weekend. So let's go forth. As a matter of fact, you ain't got to go anywhere, man. Keep the radio where you got it. So you'll be here when we come back right here tomorrow. 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

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You know. Yeah, me like that. You know what I'm saying?

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Every barber's a part of the murder wrath. 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Exchange pounds for dollars and never converted cash. 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

0: where are they from? 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China? Aliens. Right here? U.S.? Aliens!
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town, I got bigger dreams. 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

You know what I'm saying? You know. Yeah, me like it. You know what I'm saying? Let's go.

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3: 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And I was cruising these streets, trending topic, these drones. Yep. I want to know what people think. Where are they from? Aliens? 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China?
0: Aliens.
3: Right here? U.S.?
0: Aliens!
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0: Oh, God.
2: All right, y'all. And I was cruising these streets, trending topic, these drones. 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I want to know what people think. Where are they from? Aliens? 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
0: Aliens.
2: Right here? U.S.? Aliens!
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2: 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That thing to your fingers. 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

0: let it clap. 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You see that? Shake that.
1: You know what I'm saying? 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
0: 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Put your face on the floor.
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0: 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Young Money. Yeah.
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Can't f no, she thinks she me when she driving the sport. 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
1: DeeDee, you kind of got me in a little trouble, and I need some advice on how to handle this situation with a friend of mine and his sister.
0: Oh, no.
1: Oh, God. Oh, God.
0: Okay.
2: All right, y'all. And I was cruising these streets, trending topic, these drones. Yep. I want to know what people think. Where are they from? Aliens? Russia? China?
0: Aliens.
2: Right here? U.S.?
0: Aliens.
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Yeah, me like it. You know what I'm saying? Let's go.

0: 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I probably should pick that cup back up.
1: I'm sitting here looking at Keisha like, do you love me? Do you love me not?

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0: raising of
1: They're
0: an animal, but not letting it fully, you know, it's a science behind it. But it's not a copy. It's actual meat.
1: Yeah,
0: by 2050.
2: Actual meat.
0: That's what they are.
2: Impossible meat.
0: Yeah. See, all those names. Take all the no substance.
1: Mystery meat.
0: This is, see, don't do that. No, this is actual animal meat grown in labs.
1: You can get mystery meat right now. And he does. That's hilarious. Hey. So all of these things are expected by 2050.
0: Things that sound completely unbelievable by 2050 will be a real thing. So get ready, y'all.
1: Well, I think it's going to be sooner than that because the way technology going. Right? All right. Thank you for that, Cruz. Appreciate it. It's Didi in the morning.
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1: Hefty, hefty, hefty.
0: Hefty slider bag. Seal it with a slide. One more time now, y'all. Come on.
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10: 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Who the f*** is that? It's a 9-1-0 number, so you know it's that.

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Moving calmer than the Buddha ducking funeral parlors. First the hooting, hollering, and then the shooting startup. Cue the

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Welcome to the South where they serving the dirt and grass. 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
2: Good morning, y'all. It's Didi in the Morning. Hey. Got the whole crew with me. Got Trey G, JJ from the Sip 2, Peach Boy J. Cruz, and, of course, Didi the Queen.

0: on another date. Even if we pay for it, your political ideology is just too different. It absolutely is. Yeah, to say the least. Sean, you're not doing nothing illegal, but morally, you might want to check yourself. Thank you, Jeanette. Go find somebody, girl. Go find love. And then, if you know, hopefully you have better luck this time. All right, y'all. Thank you so much. Y'all, that was date fail. We try to get wins, but usually we don't. We get fails.
1: That's all right. That's all right.
0: Team, we did good. Shout out to y'all. It's Dee Dee in the morning.
2: Ooh. She's real. 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
1: Ring, ring, who the f*** is that? It's a 9-1-0 number, so you know it knows that. Ha! Who the f*** is you? Who the f*** is you?

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Moving calmer than the Buddha ducking funeral parlors. 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
1: All right. Well, good morning. It's Didi in the Morning. Of course, I got the guys with me. There is Jay Cruz, also Trey G, and comedian JJ Williamson. Woo-hoo. We just got into a serious debate off the air, and now we got to bring it on.
2: Come on.
1: All right. So Rick Ross came out here, and we heard something this morning about Rick Ross and what he said the other day about, what was it, a woman giving up her career. Have y'all heard this?
2: Yeah. Okay.
1: Take a listen.
3: Ladies, if you got your career and all that, I'm happy for you, right? And that's cool. Just to show that you're capable. When you get what a rich that's over with, rich gonna make you quit. I'm the career. Depend on me.
1: He said, I'm happy for you. Now, you can tell that's a lie. Anytime somebody say that, you know what? You got your career. I'm happy for you. You lying.
2: Yeah, it sounded a little funny.
1: It was dismissive a little bit. You know, you got your little career. I'm happy for you.
2: Got your little career, too.
1: Yeah. But his thing is, listen, but you know what? Once you get with a rich man or man that can take care of you, you're supposed to give up your job, lady. Give up your career.
4: Do you really?
1: I don't know. Now, I ain't never tried it and not interested. Mm. 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

0: Polly is three. One, two. Yes, he's dating. He's in a relationship with three women. That's a poly relationship. Some people, surprisingly, don't like this at all.
1: There are people upset. Yeah, there's deals. There's deals that I missed out on because they're like, oh, if we can get behind the whole polyamory. It's like, okay, what? It's almost like you can be a great person. You can show respect and appreciation. But the second you do something that they don't agree with, cancel. People say the dumbest stuff, like it's degrading. Degrading to who? I'm not lying to nobody. Everybody is here by choice. Mm. Who's being degraded? Who's being disrespected? What are you talking about?
0: I agree. You know what's more degrading? Mm. Being in a relationship, knowing he's cheating on you, but not having the courage or to leave. Mm. That's more degrading. Mm. While he continuously does it, and you don't leave.
2: All right.
3: People do dislike Neo, though.
2: Mm. And I was getting ready to say that. I'm like, I hear what you're saying, but I think the bottom line is I'm with you.
0: They don't like him.
2: They don't like him.
3: I don't think it's that situation specifically.
0: Me either. Gotcha.
3: I think it's other situations, too, that happened in the past with him and his ex.
2: And how he wanted her to
3: get her tubes tied, but then,
2: that's what I was thinking, too. I was thinking the exact same. I was like, all right, I don't think that's what it is. Yeah. Hey, listen, finally, we must talk about Tasha K.
3: Man, I think we talked about this the other day. Tasha K and Cardi B have this, like, war with each other. Damn near deepest. The half Phil McCoy is at this
0: better
3: point.
0: Believe it.
3: At this point. Now they were headed back to court, basically, because Cardi B was suing Tasha K because she broke the Don't Talk About Me agreement, basically. Mm-hmm. And Tasha K now is saying that, she did take an L in court.
4: Apparently, it was a show today in court. Nobody was prepared. It is what it is. Okay, I said, Chad, listen, I'm used to losing. I said, what happened, Chad? You got fined. I said, who got fined? You did. Then he said, we did. We both got fined. He said, I got to pay 10% of your attorney fees. I said, what? I'm used to losing, but I always overcome. What's the solution, brother? Hey, brother, stay with me. Chad was done. He was like, this is going to be a PR nightmare. I said, what are you talking about? Just say you can't talk about people. You can't talk about them. You can't do that. Take it down. Okay. And even my content was on it. My logo was on it. Take it down. I said, okay, Chad, I'll take it down. No problem. How much we owe? I don't know. We owe on Monday, but just the order's going to go in. I was like, oh my God, we lost. We lost the war. Mm. But you know what I have? My dignity.
3: Mm. Damn. Well, you might not have $4 million come Monday because they are saying basically that is how much she is now going to owe Cardi B after speaking on Stephon Diggs and Offset's gambling situation.
2: Oh, wow. Well, I see something too that Tasha K got mad because they got a picture of her mugshot.
3: Oh, yeah.
2: And it was circulating online.
3: She posted it to her page.
2: Yeah. They said she got mad though because it's online now, her mugshot.
3: She said, at least I look cute in it though.
2: Yeah. She looked cute. All right. Hey, listen, there you go. That right there is your Hot Topics. Now, coming up, we got $1,000 for you next. It's Dee Dee in the morning.
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11: Ring, ring. Who the f*** is that? It's a 9-1-0 number, so you know it's that.

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Every barber's a part of the murder wrath. Call Peter, them people chopping a bird in half. Break it further down to whatever's gonna earn the math. Exchange pounds for dollars and never converted cash. Welcome to the South where they serving the dirt and grass. The streets ain't safe, I prefer the deserted path.

0: Of course, he went in on his part. He also called Drake Lil Man throughout the show last night.
1: He wasn't like that.
0: Called him Lil Man. Drake,
2: when is his album coming? I need Drake to destroy all of them. I need him to save hip-hop, destroy everybody. When's he coming back?
0: Iceman come out, I believe, next week.
2: All right.
0: Yeah, next week.
3: Hey, real quick, Trey, because I know you say you watched. How was the views? Were the people...
2: I love the way you just said that
3: views.
2: Word. Man.
3: Them views.
2: You put an R in that. Yeah,
0: it stretched up out of there, didn't it?
3: Yeah.
0: It stretched up.
3: It was so hard to come out. My gums numb.
2: Okay. But Trey, how were the views?
0: The views were pretty good. They had a ticker, like a live ticker of people commenting throughout the whole show, and it was rolling the whole night.
2: But it wasn't as big as Tank and Tyrese.
1: No.
3: It wasn't?
1: No.
2: You know that. Yeah. You didn't watch. I didn't watch. I watched Tank and Tyrese.
1: Yeah. There's no beef there. These are friends having a little powwow.
2: Well, I didn't understand how French Montana even made it to Versus.
0: He did a lot of features. Yeah. I won't lie to you. He did a lot of features last night.
3: Yeah, right. I don't think that was a right combo, in my opinion.
2: Well, the next
0: Ross
2: time.
0: Killed it.
2: You know what? Next time, we'll make sure we review it. review it and review it.
3: Right. And look, when we view it, we're going to be in a beer it.
2: So. All right, coming up, we're going to shut the show down next. It's DD in the morning.
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14: 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Guess what? The show is ending, so...

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1: 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They say if you got the lean, the album is going to be a classic. You remember, everybody's been watching the new Michael movie. You remember how Michael leaned in that Thriller album. You remember Lionel Richie. If you leaned on the album, whether your name was Teddy Pendergrass or Chris Brown brings back the legendary R&B cover pose, which has a lot of people saying they ain't heard the music. They could tell by the pose. Chris Brown's upcoming album is going to be a classic. We'll discuss tonight on Higher Level Radio.

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1: Joey Edge on the Daily Grind. Ye and Travis Scott with Father as we gear up to celebrate all the mothers this weekend. But yo, so listen, all week we've been looking back on Kendrick versus Drake 2 years later, right? And what will forever go down as the most epic battle in hip-hop history. And with that, we also got to thinking up here about the other battles of the past and some of the most diabolical moments in rap beef history. And my goodness, there have been some crazy ones. Speaking of Drake, how about when Pusha T exposed the entire world to the fact that Drake had a secret son the whole time? Remember that? And look how that changed everything when it comes to battles. Shout out to Adonis, too. Of course, there was Tupac claiming to have been intimate with Biggie's wife, that's saying the least. Cardi B threw a shoe at Nicki Minaj. Who throws a shoe? And the list just gets more and more intense from there, for real. I personally broke down the top 10 most diabolical moments in rap beef history in full detail. Check for my article. It's live right now on the site and the app. Magic 104.9.

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Can't f no, she thinks she me when she driving the sport. 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

0: big bite. 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
1: 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Joey Edge on a Friday. And a few minutes ago, I mentioned some of the most diabolical moments in hip hop history when it comes.

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Yo, did Future really squash his beef with Drake or not? I mean, that's the word on the street. And I'd be willing to bet we get all the tea in exactly 1 week when Drizzy drops Iceman. I'm at the edge of my seat for real.

0: 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I'm for sure feeling it too. So far, the track with Leon Thomas and then that Body Goals joint with Tank is what I'm feeling the most. 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

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Your man, Joey Edge on the Daily Grind. Yo, we know Cardi B was outside a whole lot this week, but what's popping in your world for the weekend? Hit my DMs. Let me know what's good.

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0: 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A whole Friday turn up on the Daily Grind. I'm Joey Etch. Yo, coming up next, I want to take a look back at the moments in hip-hop history that stand out the most to you, and you'll never forget them. Gear up to weigh in for Fill in the Blank Friday.
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0: Daily grind on this fill in the blank Friday. Rick Ross and French Montana right there. Man, those two got it popping at the Versus battle last night. It was more like a party than a battle, which I think is fire. Shout out to Rosé and French. And that was a dope night for hip hop, but there is no denying that the rap game can be a diabolical place, especially lately, right? I mean, all the rap battles over the past couple of years, the craziness with Diddy, Young Thug, Offset and TJ most recently, it's all wild, right? So let's fill in this one. A moment in hip hop you'll remember for the rest of your life is blank. What comes to mind, fam? It could be anything really, but I want to know what stands out most to you. Hit my DMs with that, and I'm back next with Mariah the Scientist, J. Cole, and of course your feedback in just a hot minute. Magic 104.9 Grand Rapids, number one for hip hop.
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1: 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I don't care how much money you got. You got to take me and that. My career comes with it.
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0: 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I can't in here. I don't know what's going on.
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1: Mm-hmm. 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

real. 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Call Peter, them people chopping a bird in half. Break it further down to whatever's gonna earn the math. Exchange pounds for dollars and never converted cash. Welcome to the South where they serving the dirt and grass. The streets ain't safe, I prefer the deserted path.

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Yes, sir, Joey Edge here. Shout out to my guy, Hugo. He just entered the chat on the Free Station app and said that one moment in hip hop he'll never forget was in 2014 when Macklemore won the Grammy for Best Rap Album, only to apologize to Kendrick because even Macklemore thought he didn't deserve it. That

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The Daily Grind on a fill-in-the-blank Friday. Jory's got some recency bias today, and I can't say I blame him either. He says the hip-hop moment he will remember forever is exactly 2 years ago when Kendrick Lamar dropped Meet the Grams less than 1 hour after Drake dropped Family Matters. I'm saying, man, K-Dot was crazy for that one. Thanks for tapping in, Jory.

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Your man, Joey Edge on the Daily Grind. That's that new Don Toliver right there. But yo, keep hitting me with those fill-in-the-blank Friday DMs, all right? A moment in hip-hop you'll remember for the rest of your life is blank. Enter the chat. We can chop it up.

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Here, it's a whole motion party on a Friday with Boss Man D-Lo and his boisterous boasts. And D-Lo truly lives up to being the chicken talking you know what he claims to be.

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0: 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Joey Edge getting it in for your Friday. It is the Daily Grind. And listen up. Not only do we have ourselves a $5,000 winner, but we're also gearing up for a new contest for you to lock in another once-in-a-lifetime opportunity. More on all that next. Let's
1: shake that, but you out of control. 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That to your legs can't stand. High freak with the word in the hand.

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0: Major congrats to all of our winners from the Stack a Day giveaway contest over the past couple of weeks. Nelson, Zena, Wayne, Shannon, and especially Terry, who won himself 5 G's just by rocking with us.
1: What? Oh, that's awesome. I appreciate it. I'm going to have some fun with it. I'm going to do some things. I might go on another vacation. Hey, this is Terry, and I just won $5,000.
0: Yo, the big wins do not stop with them at all. I am hella hyped to announce that starting this

0: For you and yours to get flown out to New Orleans and see Bruno Mars live in one of the turn-up capitals of the world. We got round-trip airfare for two, a hotel stay, and a pair of tickets to see Bruno do his thing live in the Big Easy on that romantic tour. The Bruno in the Big Easy contest popping off this coming Monday the 11th, courtesy of our good homies at Atlantic Records. Got plenty more details on how you can win coming up, so keep it right here. 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
1: 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Belly Gang Cushington, as we get back to it on the Daily Grind. And yo, if you're not familiar, that man has lived a wild life before he started to blow up in the rap game. His mom left him as a kid, in and out of the system his whole life. You could peep that story at XXLMag.com. But yo, it's all good now. It is up for Belly Gang. He's even out here paying college tuitions for strangers. Solid dude.

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0: 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Joey Etch on the Daily Grind. 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
1: 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I'm counting my bullets. I'm loading my clips. I'm writing down names. I'm making a list. I'm checking it twice and I'm getting them hit. The real ones been dying. The fake ones is lit. The game is off balance. I'm back on my The Bentley is dirty. My sneakers is dirty. But that's how I like it. You all on my...

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Joey Ed Sheeran, Ye and Travis Scott with Father as we gear up to celebrate all the mothers this weekend. And if you're lucky enough to have a mom in your life, you better be taking care of that queen for Mother's Day. Huge shout out to Ma Dukes and all the other real ones out there.

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1: 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And yo, like I said yesterday, I think it's super dope that T.I. is going on tour with two of his sons this summer. King and Domani are about to be special guests on what they're calling the King Succession Tour. Fitting title, word. But what I need T.I. to do is announce an official release date for this new album. Go ahead and let us know, Tim.

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0: 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And coming up, we got to talk about Chris Brown. A lot of things to celebrate this week, especially with the new

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0: Brand new Chris Breezy on this Daily Grind. That track's called Obvious. It's the latest single from the 27-song Brown album CB just dropped today. And I'll tell you what, we talked about it many times up here, but Chris Brown just lives a wild life like none other. I mean, in just the past week alone, he welcomed a newborn into the world with fashion model Jada Wallace. He celebrated his own birthday. At the same time, he's now being sued by the mother of his four-year-old kid over visitation rights and child support and all that, all the while gearing up to hit the road on a massive tour with Usher and then being put on trial in the fall for that assault case out in London. I couldn't even imagine all that. Talk about a roller coaster word. Chris Brown is a wild boy, but the music is incredible. No cap in that. Follow all things Chris Breezy on the site and the Free Station app. Didi in the Morning and Grand Rapids Hip Hop on Magic 104.9.
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1: 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I don't care how much money you got. You got to take me and that. My career comes with it.
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0: 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What I don't know what's going on.
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1: Mm-hmm. 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Marlon Wayans in the building.
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0: 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It's the Daily Grind on a Friday. 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

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Moving calmer than the Buddha ducking funeral parlors. 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

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We have done it again, my good people. The Daily Grind is a wrap for another work week. Keep it locked, though, for the details on how to win this Bruno Mars in the Big Easy contest that gets cracking on Monday. As always, I'll catch you on Higher Level Radio tonight with DJ Digital. But right now, your boy Joey Etch on the Daily Grind. Bounce.

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1: They say if you got the lean, the album is going to be a classic. You remember, everybody's been watching the new Michael movie. You remember how Michael leaned in that Thriller album. You remember Lionel Richie. If you leaned on the album, whether your name was Teddy Pendergrass or Chris Brown brings back the legendary R&B cover pose, which has a lot of people saying they ain't heard the music. They could tell by the pose. Chris Brown's upcoming album is going to be a classic. We'll discuss tonight on Higher Level Radio.

0: much as I would love to be kept by like a rich woman, that can't give up being a star. I don't care how much money you got. You got to take me and that. My career comes with it.
1: When did you become a star?
2: Yeah,
1: you
2: know
3: what? I came in here. I can't today. I don't know what's going on.
0: Y'all tripping. Come on now.
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0: Mm-hmm. Ooh, muy dinero and funny man himself. 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Marlon Wayans in the building.
2: 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All right.
0: We're going to talk that new movie, his stand-up. 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

0: How serious is youth vaping? 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It requires a serious conversation that is best had by you. 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

0: 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Until 2000, you could get 10 cents for every rat head you turned in. This 1915 law, meant to control rodents, was finally repealed after 85 years, deemed outdated and impractical for local government offices. Grand Rapids number one for hip-hop. 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

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Big B and that B stand for bands. 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
4: Let it clap, let it clap. 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
1: Ring, ring, who the f*** is that? 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

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Moving calmer than the Buddha ducking funeral parlors. 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

Real. Every bar is a part of the murder wrath. Call Peter, them people chopping a bird in half. 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

0: athletic clap. 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
1: You know what I'm saying? 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
1: Yeah, me like that. 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

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That's another piece, that's another zone. Ice in the VVs, now she down to get treachy. 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I'm posted up with

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2: First person shooter mode, we turning your song to a funeral. To the just say they don't office, you better be talking about working in cubicles. Yeah, them boys had a lot, but I knew the code. A lot of debate in my numero. Not the 3, not the 2, I'm the UNO. Yeah.

0: It's Didi in the morning, and if you missed the show...
1: As much as I would love to be kept by, like, a rich woman, I can't give up being a star. I don't care how much money you got. You got to take me and that. My career comes with it.
2: When did you become a star?
1: 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I can't in here. I can't today. I don't know what's going on. Y'all tripping. Come on now.
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1: Mm-hmm. 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
6: Let's see that. 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That thing for your fingers. 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

trapping and rapping, I'm ghosting. 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
1: Ring, ring, who the f*** is that? 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

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Every bar is a part of the murder wrath. Call Peter, them people chopping a bird in half. 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Welcome to the South where they serve in the dirt and grass. 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
1: They say if you got the lean, the album is going to be a classic. You remember, everybody's been watching the new Michael movie. You remember how Michael leaned in that Thriller album. You remember Lionel Richie. If you leaned on the album, whether your name was Teddy Pendergrass or Chris Brown brings back the legendary R&B cover pose, which has a lot of people saying they ain't heard the music. They could tell by the pose. Chris Brown's upcoming album is going to be a classic. We'll discuss tonight on Higher Level.

0: show.
1: As much as I would love to be kept by like a rich woman, I can't give up being a star.
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1: 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You got to take me and that. Hmm. My career comes with it.
2: When did you become a star?
1: You know what? I came in here. I don't know what's going on. Y'all tripping. Come on now.
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1: Mm-hmm. Ooh, muy dinero and funny man himself. 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Marlon Wayans in the building.
3: 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All right.
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XXL Higher Level Radio. What up, DJ Digital? Welcome to the month of May. Welcome to the weekend. Another hot show lined up. So much to catch up on. Before we head into the weekend, let's get started with Lil Baby right now. XXL Higher.

the rapping, I'm golden. 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I can't get up, have them beating the dough now. 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Real over everything, unenforced. 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Yeah.

0: 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Getting things warmed up tonight, man. All right, let's get to the request. I had request waiting here for me before we even got started tonight. All right, so let's line up the show. Of course, we got a lot to get to. Hey, grab the XXL app. It is literally the best way to enjoy the show. 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A lot of stories trending right now, but let's talk about new music before we go any further. Joey Edge did his big one at midnight. New music releases that we're excited about, man. We're excited about Latto coming up this month, right? Latto's got new music coming. French Montana and Max B, you got a Verzuz lined up, right? Yo, who is living a better life than French Montana right now? Check out all the new albums, new projects, and also look ahead to new music releases. May of 2026, definitely going to be lit. You got Drake dropping in May. Is that going to be the release, man? Is Drizzy going to be the release coming up in the next 14 days? I think the answer is yes. This is the final weekend that we're going to go into without real Drake hype, because you're going to see a lead up. Next week, it's going to start to warm up. And by the time we get into not this weekend coming, but next weekend, I'm telling you, man, from Mother's Day on, Drizzy watch. I'm just letting you know. Check it out. New music right now. 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
2: My name is Teresa Barber. I was in the United States Navy, and I served overseas in the Middle East and Africa. Early on in my career, I had a commander that taught our suicide prevention training, and the very next day, he took his own life. 90% of suicide attempts involving a gun are fatal. 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
4: 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I mean, what parent isn't worried about? What am I not doing right? What am I not doing enough? And then I realized, wait, that's being a parent.
5: 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I've had around three other mother figures in my life, but only one of them has taught me how a mother loves.
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0: most interactive night show on and popping, and we're just barely getting started. Hour one almost complete, and we've got the Bangers Hour coming up, so don't forget, hey, the number one song tonight in the Bangers Countdown is going to be number one through the weekend, and you get to determine that song. What's going to be in the top spot? Well, find out coming up in just a bit. DJ Digital giving you the option to pass or play. All right, here's the way that it works. We got three new artists. Who gets heard? Who gets skipped? Check it out right now. You swipe over and you can check out who we have up for grabs in the moment. Right now, we're looking at Damon Free. We're looking at Bryzo. We're looking at Salome. These artists, you actually get, it's not a competition, man. This is all about putting new artists and new music on your radar, but you still get to pick and choose. Check it out right now. Pass or play. If you say pass, the artist, you know, gets seen. You can actually tag the artist. Check it out right now. Tell us what you think in the comments right now. They got a lot of heat this week, I'm going to tell you now. And look, it refreshes each and every week. So check it out right now. Pass or play. Again, you get to be the record exec, the A&R. And we've got it heated up right now. At XXL on IG, we're right back on Higher Level Radio.
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